0: Life is full of tough choices, but switching and potentially saving hundreds when you bundle home and auto insurance with Progressive isn't one of them. 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Pretty soon you're making full-on spreadsheets, sifting through thousands of online reviews and saying things like cordless runtime in your everyday conversations. 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
1: 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Asthma triggers are everywhere, from dust mites, pet dander, and pollen, to smog and smoke. An asthma attack can strike anywhere, anytime. 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Use as directed.
2: 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That's crazy. 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
1: Welcome back to The Hollywood Five. I'm JC Chavez. So we've heard for years about Tom Cruise's famous coconut holiday cake. At Christmas, he sends this cake from a bakery in Woodland Hills, California to every person he's worked with that year. Crew, producers, other actors. For some, it's a lifelong goal to be a part of this list. Now, Jennifer Hudson has some cake balls because she challenged Tom Cruise to a cake-off when he came on her talk show.
2: What does it take to get on the cake list?
3: Well, you're on it.
2: Am I on it?
3: Yeah, of course you are.
2: I made the cake list, y'all!
3: You have a cake, too.
2: Yes, I do have a cake. So my mom used to make her traditional pound cakes. And so I thought it'd be nice if you try my mom's traditional pound cake. Will you try it out for us, Tom?
3: I would love that.
2: Okay, we got both cakes to try.
3: We can't eat this alone.
2: Of course we're going to share with everybody here.
3: Let's go.
2: Get your cake.
1: So Tom loved her cake, and a true winner was never crowned, but the crowd got two celebrity desserts in one day, which is the real icing on the cake.
4: Hollywood Five.
1: Coming up next on the Hollywood Five, Pete Davidson likes his privacy, but when he opens up, he really opens up. Hear how he's defending his ex, Ariana Grande, and all about his drug habits next.